like it, I love it, I need it, and I want it bad. 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I hope you know the O's, I'm gonna go with Sack. Let's go like Jim or Goldman Sachs. And I

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I only smoke when I drink. And I only drink when I overthink. I only smoke when I drink. And I only drink when I overthink.

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And I only drink what I overthink. I only smoke what I breathe. And I only drink what I overthink.